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Shine on and just keep the feeling strong.

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It will soon pass, whatever it is. 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
2: 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Yeah. She's at home.
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0: Bremen 1, der Verkehrsservice aktuell. Bitte Vorsicht, B72 Norddeich Schneiderkrug. Zwischen der A28 Vilsum und Stickhausenfelde liegt eine Holzpalette. Palette, ne?
1: Palette. Tobias Wilcock, welcoming you aboard Coconut Airways Flight 3722 to Bridgetown, Barbados. We will be flying at an height of 32,000 feet and at an airspeed of approximately 600 miles per hour. Refreshment will be served after takeoff. Kindly fasten your safety belts and refrain from smoking until the air.

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Together we're close as can be. But sometimes it's hard to find time in between to tell you what you mean to me. You are the rose of my heart.

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Oops, Spurs, boots. 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